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1: Welcome back to the Blues House Party. I'm your host, Matthew Soucy, and it's that time of the party where I let you know about some concerts coming to the listening area. And never forget, friends, no matter where you listen to the Blues House Party, live music is always worth road tripping. And because it's a holiday weekend, it's a long weekend, Mrs. Soucy's grilling some steaks. We're also grilling some mushroom caps, so get over there. I'm going to get a steak. Here's some music coming to the listening area. As I mentioned, next week is the Blues in the Burg Fest, happening Saturday, September 12th. At Arbuckle Acres Park, 200 North Green Street in Brownsburg, Indiana. Jenny DeVoe at 4 o'clock. Carolyn Wonderland at 5 o'clock. Blackjack Davey at 6 o'clock. The Nick Moss Band at 7 o'clock. And the Moga Family Band at 8 o'clock. I'll be there. Hopefully you will be as well. All right, over at the Slippery Noodle Inn next weekend, on Friday, September 11th, the Late Night Revelators will be performing. And on Saturday, September 12th, Rebecca Meldrum will be performing. So we're going to hear from the self-titled release of the Late Night Revelators. We're going to hear their version of the Aretha Franklin staple Think. And then from Rebecca's self-titled release put out by Slippery Noodle Sound, we'll hear the tune Whiskey and Wine. The Late Night Revelators and Rebecca Meldrum, both coming to the Slippery Noodle next weekend in downtown Indianapolis, here at the Blues House Party.

That's Rebecca Meldrum and Whiskey and Wine from her self-titled release. She will be on stage at the Slippery Noodle in downtown Indianapolis on Saturday, September 12th. Before that, the Late Night Revelators doing their version of Think from their self-titled release. They'll be on stage at the Slippery Noodle in downtown Indianapolis on Friday, September 11th. Make a note of that. Now, shifting gears a little bit. Over at the Jazz Kitchen, on Monday the 7th is their annual Labor Day Street Fair. It is a lot of fun. Highly recommended. And Rob Dixon is going to be one of the performers there. Rob is also going to be doing two shows on Friday the 11th, along with the McDonald International Quintet. But and mark your calendars, Friday, September 18th, Bill Langton will be doing, I believe, his swan song, his final Santana tribute, two shows on Friday the 18th. Brenda Williams on Sunday the 20th. All right, Rob Dixon put out a new album. It's called Naptown Soul on Strike Zone Records. We're going to hear his version of the West Montgomery staple, Naptown Blues, and then we're going to hear some West Montgomery from the man himself. There is a really cool collection. It's a three CDs of a series of classic early albums. It is called West Montgomery Classic Early Albums, The Riverside Years, 1959 to 1962, put out by Acrobat Records, and we're going to hear West and West Coast Blues. But first, Rob Dixon and Naptown Blues here at the Blues House Party.

from 1960. That's Wes Montgomery, West Coast Blues. This is a part of a three-disc reissue called Classic Early Albums, put out by Acrobat Records. And before that, new versions of Wes Montgomery, Naptown Blues, done by Rob Dixon from his new album Naptown Soul on Strike Zone Records. Rob Dixon will be a part of the Labor Day Street Fair at the Jazz Kitchen on Monday the 7th, and he's got two shows with the Kirk McDonald International Quintet on Friday the 11th. Make a note of that. All right, Bluesville Records just put out two reissues on vinyl. I can't remember if they're on compact disc or not. Double check that. First, from 1968, the Skip James album Devil Got My Woman. We're going to hear his version of 2220 Blues. And then the 1961 classic Jimmy Reed at Carnegie Hall. And we'll hear Jimmy Reed doing Bright Lights, Big City. Skip James and Jimmy Reed reissues on Bluesville Records here at the Blues House Party.

from 1961, Jimmy Reed and Bright Lights Big City from Jimmy Reed at Carnegie Hall. Before that, Skip James from 1968 and 2220 Blues from his album Devil Got My Woman. Both of those albums have been reissued on Bluesville Records. Make a note of it. Just a friendly reminder, friends, if you like the music here at tonight's Blues House Party, I'll make it Monday because I have a long weekend. Monday morning, go to the Blues House Party Facebook page. That's where I post the set list, and you can create a Spotify set list off of my set list. Like it, love it, tell other people to like it and love it if you would, please. I try to put up music clips, old and new, whenever possible. And if you have a question or a comment, or if there's a blues event happening in your neck of the woods and you want to help spread the good word, please email me at msocey, that's msocey at wfyi.org. I'm also on Facebook, also on Twitter, at Matthew Socey, also on Blue Sky. Because why not? All right, we're continuing on with the reissues and old collections that have been repackaged. Good stuff there. And we're going to hear a reissue of the 1983 album from Louisiana Red called Anti-Nuclear Blues. This has been reissued by the MIG, Made in Germany, label. And we're going to hear the tune Starving in Detroit. Much love to my Detroit friends. And then we're going to hear a 1962 recording of B.B. King with a tune called Mashing the Popeye. This is out on a collection called Got to Be Some Changes Made, Soul Blues Guitar Aces, put out by Coco Mojo Records. Louisiana Red from 1983, B.B. King from 1962. Where else but the Blues House Party?

bring my heart a bundle of joy. I used to work for the automobile industry.

From 1962, that's B.B. King, Mashing the Popeye. Put out on a very cool collection, Got to Be Some Changes Made, Soul Blues Guitar Aces, put out by Coco Mojo Records. And before that, Louisiana Red, Starving in Detroit, from 1983, a reissue of his anti-nuclear blues that's been reissued by the MIG record label. Friends, ladies and gentlemen, and those that are neither ladies nor gentlemen, it is now officially last call. You know what to do. We're going to go to another Coco Mojo Records collection. It's called Black Phantom Rockers Number 3, Hallelujah Rock and Roll. And I'm going to play for you two artists that mean quite a bit to the Blues House Party as well as the Soucy family. First, and if you see me on the street, I'll tell you the background on both. First, we are going to hear, yep, Clearwaters and his band, which is, of course, Eddie the Chief Clearwater, which is also known as my kid's blues godfather. So we're going to hear Hillbilly Blues, and then we're going to hear something from Guitar Junior. You know him better as Lonnie Brooks and The Crawl. Eddie the Chief Clearwater and Lonnie Brooks from Black Phantom Rockers Volume 3 here at the Blues House Party.

That's Guitar Junior. You know him as Lonnie Brooks and The Crawl. And before that, Clear Waters, Eddie the Chief Clearwater, and Hillbilly Blues from the Black Phantom Rockers Collection, Volume 3 on Coco Mojo Records. Another Coco Mojo release, Right Hand Man, Volume 2, Lefty Bates, 1946 to 1962. A lot of session work featuring guitarist Lefty Bates. First, we're going to hear him in 1953 backing up Big Bertha Henderson. That's for you, Abdul. The tune Tears in My Eyes, and then we're going to go to 1961 and hear Lefty Bates backing up John Lee Hooker, and I'm Going Upstairs. Big Bertha Henderson and John Lee Hooker here at the Blues House Party.

From 1961, John Lee Hooker, and I'm Going Upstairs. And before that, Big Bertha Henderson, Tears in My Eyes from 1953, both featuring Lefty Bates on rhythm guitar from the Right Hand Man Volume 2 collection on Coco Mojo Records. All right, we're going to shift gears a little bit. Reading's a skill. there is a new collection, Mother of the Blues, the complete Paramount recordings of Ma Rainey from 1923 to 1928, put out on Black Swan Records. Here's Ma Rainey and CeCe Ryder.

That's Ma Rainey and CeCe Ryder from the Mother of the Blues collection put out on Black Swan Records. We've got time for a couple quick ones. We're going to hear Jesse and Buzzy going back to Orleans, and then Table Topper, Talk to Me, Baby.

0: Table Topper and Talk to Me Baby, and before that, Jesse and Buzzy Going Back to Orleans. Well, the clock on the wall says the Blues House Party is over for now. Some of us are going to try to sleep in tomorrow, but I want to thank everybody for making the Blues House Party a part of your Saturday night festivities. Hope to see you at Blues in the Berg in Brownsburg on Saturday the 12th, Arbuckle Acres Park, 200 North Green Street. I'll be there. Hope to see you as well. And until next time, have a great weekend. And take care, everybody. I'm Matthew Soucy, and this is the Blues House Party.
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5: 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I'm Adam Gross, joined by Melissa Davis. Back in 2020, we recorded a small studio session with Indianapolis-based singer-songwriter and hip-hop artist American. Over the past 6 years, a lot has changed. American is now Kendall.
0: That's right, Adam. Thank you. Kendall recorded her small studio session with us in 2020. Let's first listen into an excerpt from that session. This is a song called The Come Up from Kendall, then American, and her 2020 small studio session.

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3: 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I'm Robin Hilton. I am here with NPR editor and writer Sheldon Pierce. Hey, Sheldon.
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3: Well, every other week or so on All Songs Considered, Sheldon, we like to get together, hang out, play our favorite new tracks. That's what we're doing on this episode. We each brought our picks for the best new songs out now. And you know, in more than 25 years of doing this show, no two people have ever brought, accidentally or whatever, the same songs. But I really feel like, man, if I didn't pick something you also picked, I will be very, very surprised.
4: Okay.
3: Starting with Dahi.
4: I didn't pick
3: this.
4: You
3: did not bring Dahi?
4: No.
3: Oh, I thought for sure you were going to bring Dahi.
4: No. The streak continues.
3: Yes. Dahi just released his debut album called Black Boy Alternative. For anyone who doesn't know Dahi, he has spent much of the past, almost 20 years probably as a producer for some massive major heavyweight projects. Kendrick Lamar's Good Kid, Mad City, his album Damn. He's worked with Mac Miller, Travis Scott, SZA, Vince Staples, but also Madonna, Vampire Weekend, Baby Rose. I know one of your favorites.
4: Absolutely.
3: Dahi's basically been the secret weapon for a whole bunch of other artists for many, many years. But now he has finally released his own solo project, and it's pretty stellar. The features, just starting with that, the features on it are off the hook. You got Moses Sumney, Childish Gambino, Raven Lanae, Baby Rose is on this, a whole bunch of others. But the song that I think everyone was waiting for and that everyone's sort of talking about now is the song How to Pray, because it features Kendrick Lamar and the singer Amber Mark.

0: That I never heard, I promise you got my word to put your body in position the way it deserves. 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
1: It could take a lifetime, it could take a lifetime. 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

0: Dermot Kennedy performing the Irish folk song Carrickfergus. After the break, he'll talk about what makes his latest album a particularly Irish record. That's coming up on World Cafe.
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1: Weekend Edition, WFYI Public Radio. Good morning, I'm Russ Maloney. The world's great museums are full of art and artifacts that were plundered during an era when the looting of priceless cultural treasures was the norm. Coming up this morning on Freakonomics, Stephen Dubner continues a series on the ongoing effort to return these relics of antiquity to their rightful owners. Freakonomics this

0: Coming up, our panelists clutch their pearls at the fruit farm in our Bluff the Listener game. Call 1-888-WAIT-WAIT-TO-PLAY. We'll be back in a minute with more in Wait, Wait, Don't Tell Me from NPR.
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1: Good evening. 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
4: There was a meeting late last week in the Kremlin with Russian President Putin in an effort to end Russia's war against Ukraine. Long flight delays are expected at Miami International Airport after an Amazon 767 cargo jet slid off the runway while landing, went through a barrier, and came to rest at what air traffic controllers said was a perimeter road. A ground stop has since been lifted. For the third day in a row, diesel prices hit an all-time record high, now at $5.89 a gallon nationally. I'm Dan Ronan, NPR News in Washington.

0: That is all we have for you today. Thank you so much for listening to All Things Considered from NPR News.
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2: 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The time is 6 o'clock, and coming up next, we have Stolen Moments, followed by Echoes of Indian Avenue at 7.
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6: Hi there and good evening. I'm Stephen Stolen. Here we go. This week's Stolen Moments. Bunch of good stuff coming your way. The Forest Rangers making an appearance tonight. Ella Fitzgerald, never a bad idea. Audra May, Bobby McFerrin, remember him? And Esperanza Spalding, a lot of them. All that tonight. Stolen Moments here on WFY Public Radio.

0: The tune is I Know You Know, or I Know You Know. Good evening. I'm Stephen Stolen, your host, Stolen Moments, tonight here on WFY Public Radio. The artist is Esperanza Spalding. She's a pretty interesting character. And again, glad to have you with me tonight here on Stolen Moments. And of course, another interesting character, a man of many skills. Hats. He doesn't wear hats. You don't wear hats, do you, Matthew Soucy? Matthew Soucy's here with us, folks.
1: Good evening, Stephen. Good evening, everybody. You don't get hair like this if you're wearing hats.
0: Well, it also messes with your hair.
1: Yes.
0: Matthew's got some remarkable hair.
1: You just have to imagine it, folks.
0: Imagine all the lonely people.
1: Yes, both of those.
0: Mm-hmm. Anyway, yes, Matthew has flowing hair.
1: Thank you.
0: Well, you know, it's an observation. Wasn't meant to be anything other than that. So, Esperanza Spalding, she's joined there by an Argentinian jazz pianist named Leo Genovese in a piece called I Know You Know. You know, Esperanza Spalding, she is a, I don't deal in favorites, but I'm a fan.
1: Yes, you are.
0: I'm a fan. She can do a lot of things really well.
1: Correct.
0: Plays the bass, both of them.
1: Yep.
0: The one that plugs in. The one that you stand next to, like it's your date for the prom.
1: Mm-hmm.
0: And then she can sing, and we hear her as a singer. At the beginning of her career, Matthew, I thought of her as only a bass player.
1: Oh, don't do that.
0: I know, that was dumb.
1: No, just a lesson learned.
0: Well, I just didn't know. And then I heard her sing. I'm like, oh, she can sing too.
1: I know you know.
0: Wrong. She can sing, not two. She can sing. She sings and plays the bass. Also, here's a curious thing about Esperanza Spalding, who is also brilliant. At 20 years old, a faculty member at the Berklee College of Music in Boston.
1: Pretty good.
0: 20 years old.
1: Pretty good.
0: You know, I taught at a very young age.
1: Not that young.
0: Not that young, but it was too young. They tried to tell me you're too young. And I was. Uh-huh. But I thought I wasn't.
1: And now?
0: I'm doing this.
1: Yes.
0: Happily. Joyfully, with you at my side.
1: Thank you.
0: Because you're there for me. Anyway, pretty cool stuff. The album is Esperanza, you know, appropriately, 2008. So it's kind of a Afro-Cuban kind of Latin jazz feel in that one. So here's a different side of Esperanza Spalding, because she's joined by a Native American, a Muscogee Native, indigenous person named Joy Hajo, saxophone player, also a writer and spiritual person of the Native American sort of tradition, an album with a curious title called Insomnia and Seven Steps to Grace. It's too long an album title for me, but it does catch my attention. So 2026 album, this is it's kind of an unusual tune, because at the beginning you're like, you're wondering who's out of tune. Is it the instrumental playing or is it the singer? It's not singer. It's not the instrumental player either. It's just the way it goes. The name of the tune is My Guy.
1: Not the Mary Well tune. No, Mary Well's tune.
0: No, yeah. This is another one. It's really sometimes called My Slim. But it's pretty cool. Saxophone player Joy Harjo and Esperanza Spalding. Kind of a cool little duet in a whole different kind of feel of artist Esperanza Spalding.

0: So that's that take with Esperanza Spalding, with a kind of curious sort of Native American touch on a piece called My Guy. So we're exploring tonight the beginning of the program. You're here just in time. So if you're a little late, I don't know where you've been, but you're here just in time, and we won't mark you down as tardy. But it's sort of a little Esperanza Spalding to start the program tonight. This is an album called Toys of Men, the 27th album of Stanley Clarke.
1: Yes.
0: He's pretty prolific.
1: I got to MC for Stanley Clarke once.
0: You know, I know that at some point in our joyful 59 minutes of eclectic listening,
1: let me pick up this name I dropped.
0: There's usually someone where Matthew Sosie has spent time with him. And some of them, friends, he has their number in his cell phone.
1: Some.
0: And sometimes he says, if you see me on the street, he'll tell you a story. But you've encountered Mr. Clarke.
1: I have. And then if I say that, then you sing Walk On By. But we'll save that for another show. Yeah. Since we reversed our rules in that moment.
0: Thank you very much.
1: But yeah, Stanley Clarke, very cool guy. Very good.
0: Bass player.
1: Yes.
0: He also plays both electric and upright bass. Stanley Clarke's really important in all of the sort of evolution of really great bass players, and there's a lot of them, by the way. Don't think of them as the folks standing back there, because they haven't always stood back there, and sometimes they do, and they do that rather joyfully, by the way, because most bass players love being the side man, the side person. They usually love that. Stanley Clarke was one of the first bass players to really emerge as kind of the leader of the band, as the lead instrument, and as the bass as a solo instrument. So as a featured instrument, not just a feature in a track, in a tune, but rather the featured instrument in the whole setup. This is a tune called All Over Again. She wrote the lyrics. Esperanza Spalding joined Stanley Clarke. Here's that's two really kind of epically talented bass players. She wrote the lyrics. He wrote the music. And as the story goes, they got together and she wrote the lyrics on the spot. I'm just taking a public radio pause there because it's like, not everybody can do that. I think Irving Berlin did that in the backseat of a car one time, just like wrote the lyrics to a song. He was like on the way somewhere.
1: Of course.
0: I don't know. Anyway, Esperanza Spalding joins Stanley Clarke here, or Stanley Clarke joins Esperanza Spalding here. I don't know, but it's pretty good stuff. The album's called Toys of Men, and the tune is called All Over Again.

0: Two great ones, Esperanza Spalding, Stanley Clarke with All Over Again. One more tune on the Esperanza Spalding hit parade at the top of the program. This is with Bobby McFerrin. Don't worry. Be happy. Remember that?
1: There's more to him than that.
0: A lot more.
1: Okay.
0: A lot more. But that's how he is sort of...
1: That's a them problem.
0: Yeah, that's old... He's a really talented guy. We'll get to that. But this is with Esperanza Spalding from an album called Spirit You All. Not y'all, but Spirit You All. I think it might be one word, Spirit You All. Could be a website. I don't know. You know, I don't know. But anyway, the tune is called Glory. It is a familiar tune, not one that we hear a ton of times, but a familiar tune. This album, Bobby McFerrin made with evocative African-American Negro spiritual tunes in honor of his father, Robert McFerrin, who was the first black artist contracted by the Metropolitan Opera. Okay, so I choose my words carefully because there are all kinds of first this and first that. There's the Marian Anderson first. There's lots of firsts. He was the first black artist contracted by the Metropolitan Opera. No small thing. No small thing. Probably a pretty good singer.
1: Probably.
0: They don't mess around there at the Metropolitan Opera much.
1: They do not.
0: Yeah. So, you know, I don't know what he did, but he must be all right. He must have been all right. And so is Bobby McFerrin, and so is Esperanza Spalding. It's a 2013 album called Spiritual. Here's Glory.

0: Bobby McFerrin with Esperanza Spalding, or the other way around, if you like it. Glory is the tune, and it closes the Esperanza Spalding part of the program. But again, I'm a fan. It's hard not to be a fan. She is really talented. I saw her live once.
1: Did you?
0: Yeah.
1: And?
0: She was with Fred Hirsch, who's also very talented.
1: That's pretty good.
0: It was dazzling music making. It wasn't like, oh, that was perfect. It was just like, it was so stinking good. It was just like, sometimes you're just like, man, that was really good. There's a joyfulness to what she does, and it's really, really cool.
1: Would you say it was a stand-up double or a stand-up triple?
0: Yeah, it was definitely a stand-up triple.
1: Okay.
0: Yeah.
1: If you know, you know.
0: Yeah, and it didn't need to bounce around in the corner in some weirdly shaped ballpark in order for that to happen, or for the left fielder to fall down.
1: Just a very solid hit and running performance.
0: Yeah, definitely in the gap.
1: We all have those albums.
0: Yeah, we do. In the Gap?
1: No.
0: Did you get those at the mall?
1: Gap Band. No. Ooh. Gap.
0: Yeah. No. Yeah. You're not kind of a Gap guy.
1: No.
0: Never have been, I bet.
1: Never will be.
0: No gaps, no caps.
1: Nope.
0: Second reference to hats. There you go. Stephen Stolen, your host tonight. Stolen Moments. That was Matthew Sosa. He helps keep me in line.
1: Do I?
0: Yeah, because... I walk the line. Well, no, he doesn't, but he tries, and that's his job. You know, you mentioned before, Matthew, that Bobby McFerrin is much more than Don't Worry, Be Happy.
1: Correct.
0: Which probably is, you know, bought him a car or two.
1: Probably.
0: You know, and so I'm going to play Drive My Car.
1: The Beatles Drive My Car?
0: This is the Beatles,
1: okay,
0: Drive My Car.
1: All right.
0: Now, this is vintage 1980-something Bobby McFerrin, where he sings all the parts, multi-track.

0: So all that stuff that sounds like it might be a female voice or a soprano or however you want to call it is him. All the stuff that is a really, really low voice is him. All of the percussion sounds that you hear is him. He's either doing chest percussion or making percussive noise in his mouth. He was making sort of beatbox noises in his mouth long before that became cool with a cappella ensembles, I think. That's actually not totally true, because there are old ensembles back in the day, the Persuasions, not necessarily the right example, but there are examples of other long time ago performing instrument vocalists who made beatbox sounds that became now famous at some point. But he like does all this with his body, his voice, all that.
1: His charted.
0: Yeah. Yeah, he did well. He did well with this. This album is a famous one called Simple Pleasures. I think 88 is the album year. Drive My Car. Yeah, it's a Beatles tune. And yeah, Bobby McFerrin.

0: cool stuff. Now, like decades ago, but pretty cool stuff. Still cool stuff, and not don't worry, be happy, which is fine. Great. There's a great old-fashioned video of that, and there's a bunch of famous people in it. I can't remember. I think Chevy Chase is in that. He was in a lot of
1: Robin
0: stuff.
1: Williams was in it. Yeah, Chevy Chase was in the You Can Call Me Al video for Paul Simon.
0: Oh, yeah, Robin Williams. He was pretty good.
1: Yeah.
0: Yeah, so there you go. Drive My Car. We're rolling along tonight. You're listening to Stolen Moments here on WFY Public Radio, and I'm Stephen Stolen.
2: 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And I'm gonna drive my car, yeah, I'm gonna drive my car, and the wheels turn fast. And the world goes past. And I'm gonna drive my car, yeah, I'm gonna drive my car, and the wheels turn fast. And the world goes past. And the lights go flash. And I'm gonna drive my car, yeah, I'm gonna drive my car, and the wheels turn fast, and the world goes past, and the lights go flash, and I step on the gas, I step on the gas, and I'm gonna drive my car, yeah, I'm gonna drive my car, and the wheels turn fast, and the world goes past, and the lights go flash. And I step on the gas. Vroom, vroom. I step on the gas. Vroom, vroom. And the engine blasts. Boom, boom. And the engine blasts. Boom, boom. And I'm gonna drive my car. Yeah, I'm gonna drive my car. And the wheels turn fast. And the world goes past. And the lights go flash. And I step on the gas. Vroom, vroom. I step on the gas. Vroom, vroom. And the engine blasts.
3: Boom, boom.
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3: Boom, boom.
4: Look out, don't crash! Phew, that was close. I'm gonna park my car.
0: Now that is a change of pace. Some folks call that idiom Kindle Rock. It is the not-so-famous Lori Berkner Band. Lori has made quite a career playing and creating music for children. And the tune was, yes, Drive My Car. If I need to explain that, it's because you weren't here for the earlier edition of Drive My Car. Enough said about Kindle Rock and Lori Berkner, who I'm sure is a perfectly fine person, and I wish her well. Audra May is the next singer on the docket here from an album. This is her debut album in 2010. Happiest Lamb is the album. You an Audra May fan?
1: A little.
0: She is mercurial as a singer. Mercurial, not right. She's definitely eclectic. She's got all kinds of things going on. And what we hear here. So, you know, we heard a handful of Esperanza Spalding stuff earlier in the program, which kind of was Esperanza Spalding in different idioms. We're going to do that more briefly here with Audra May. With Happiest Lamb is Lightning in a Bottle. It's got kind of a country feel. She has that in her voice. Sometimes the country feel comes from instrumentation and the kind of playing underneath it, but there's definitely a little bit of a country twang in this. Audra May, Lightning in a Bottle.

0: So listen, Audra May. Audra May is the grandniece of Judy Garland.
1: Wow.
0: I know.
1: Okay.
0: So that really means that her mother was named Gum. Because, you know, Judy Garland's
1: yes.
0: real name, given name, birth name was Gum, G-U-M-M. This is a really gritty kind of singer. When she gets into that kind of bluesy pop sound, it's much more gritty. So this next tune is called Come Over. Its album's called Love, Audra May, 2018. This is more kind of torchy, blues rock kind of vocally thing. So more of that kind of traditional idiom. A prominent use of the organ here, which gives it also kind of a blues jazz mashup kind of feel. The tune is called Come Over, and here's Audra May.

0: Come Over is the tune, Audra May, from her album Love, Audra May. Here's one more tune as we roll along. This is from a movie called The 5-Year Engagement. Familiar with that, film guru?
1: A little.
0: Oh, of course. Always. I don't even know why I asked. The tune you're familiar with. This is Crazy Love. This is the Van Morrison tune. Again, sort of acoustic soul, kind of country soul again. Here's Audra May with Crazy Love.

Audra May is the singer. That's a Van Morrison tune. Maybe you know it. Crazy Love. We're almost to the top of the hour. More good stuff coming your way. In fact, Ella Fitzgerald. I'm Stephen Stolman.

0: I just did that for the heck of it. It doesn't really fit in there. Has nothing to do with Audra May or Esperanza Spalding, if you've been with. But she is with the Ernie Heckscher Big Band, well-known in the San Francisco area. Actually, mostly a kind of piano accompaniment for her in 1969. Burt Bacharach tune. I'm also a fan of Burt Bacharach. Well,
1: yes,
0: have been.
1: Yeah.
0: He's pretty good, too. We're going to come back here to Audra May again in a little bit here, but we're going to go to the collection of albums from the show Songs of Anarchy. And this features the Forest Rangers, who were the kind of house band for that show series. Had a 7-year run. Actually, notably, Dave Kushner from Velvet Revolution was in that band. They did a bunch of covers, but this one's a particularly interesting one. This is All Along the Watchtower. If you don't know that tune, look it up. Gabe Witcher is the violinist in this. He's a fiddle player. He was the fiddle player in the Punch Brothers band with the little-known Chris Thiele. He also was in Jerry Douglas's band. He played the fiddle in features in films, Hunger Games films, Brokeback Mountain. He's pretty good. Gabe Witcher is the fiddle player in this, Songs of Anarchy, tune with the Forest Rangers.

So we're leaving you with one more tune from that Songs of Anarchy series stuff with the Forest Rangers, bringing back Audra Mayfield with a Sly and the Family Stone tune, Everyday People. And it is that time to thank you for spending part of your evening with me. My thanks to Matthew Sosi, master of the board and all kinds of other things. And hope that you'll be back again with me next week for another cool, fun, eclectic 59 minutes of listening right here, 90.1 FM in Indianapolis. It's WFYI Public Radio, and the program is Stolen Moments. I'm Stephen Stolen. Thanks for hanging out with us.

0: Good evening. I'm Emily Matheny. 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
4: This is Rodney Stepp, and you're listening to Echoes of Indiana Avenue. Welcome to my neighborhood, the Avenue. I grew up here in the heart of Naptown's Black community. I'll be sharing the sounds and stories of the people that made the Avenue great. Welcome back to The Avenue. On this week's show, we'll celebrate the music of Edgar Bateman, an important jazz drummer who lived and worked in Indianapolis during the 1950s. Edgar was born in St. Louis, Missouri on January 11th of 1929. After leaving St. Louis as a young man, he lived and worked in New York, Indianapolis, and Europe, but he's best known for his long tenure in Philadelphia, where he became a key player in the city's jazz scene. During his long career, he performed and recorded with many legendary jazz musicians, including Herbie Hancock and Eric Dolphy. Here's a sample of a 1962 session they recorded.
5: 2-4-5. How about that? All right, 2-4-5. By the way, this is Eric Dolphy with the group with Eddie Almor on flugelhorn, Edgar Bateman on drums, Richard Davis on bass, Herbie Hancock at the piano, and Eric. Yes, indeed.

It's unknown what year Edgar moved to Indianapolis, but by the mid-1950s, he was playing dates with saxophonist Jimmy Coe. A 1959 Indianapolis telephone directory listed his address as 2409 North Capitol Avenue, just a couple of miles down from the avenue. During his time in Naptown, Edgar played with many of the avenue's greatest jazz musicians, including Pookie Johnson, Mingo Jones, Melvin Rhine, Harold Malone, William Boyd, Henry Gooch, and James Dupuy. On this week's show, we'll listen to classic jazz recordings featuring Edgar Bateman on drums. And we'll start with music from three of the earliest jazz sessions he recorded. From 1962, we'll hear John Handy with From Bird. After that, we'll hear Walt Dickerson with If I Should Lose You from 1961. And finally, we'll listen to Dave Burns with Rhodesian Rhapsody, recorded for Vanguard Records in 1962.

We just heard three classic jazz tracks featuring Edgar Bateman on drums, an important jazz drummer who lived and worked in Naptown during the 1950s. Let's hear two more classic recordings Edgar cut during the early 1960s. From saxophonist Ken McIntyre's 1963 album, Way, Way Out, we'll hear KG followed by Chitlins and Caviar.

0: 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Echoes of Indiana Avenue will return with more music from Edgar Bateman after this short break.
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0: Welcome back. I'm your host, Rodney Stepp. On this week's show, we're celebrating the work of the late great jazz drummer, Edgar Bateman. He was born and raised in St. Louis, Missouri. But during the 1950s, Edgar lived and worked in Naptown, where he performed with legendary Avenue jazz players like Jimmy Cole, Pookie Johnson, Mingo Jones, Mel Rhine, Harold Malone, William Boyd, Henry Gooch, and James Dupuy. Edgar Bateman made his first known recording during his time in Indianapolis, but the session was nothing like the classic jazz records he'd later become known for. In 1958, Edgar and Jimmy Cole cut an obscure single with a local rock and roll pianist named Jimmy Gansberg. We'll listen to that record now. This is Jimmy Gansberg with Hang Out.

0: I can get me a ticket and stop by the Wonka show. I'm going back to Naptown. Baby, don't you want to go? I'm going back to Naptown. Baby, don't you want to go? Because there ain't nobody knows on Naptown like I know.
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4: Welcome to the Indianapolis Chamber Orchestra broadcast. I'm your host, John Qualman. Each week, it's my pleasure to share with you recorded live performances from ICO concerts. Today's program features two pieces composed in the early 20th century and another that was written and debuted in the late 19th century. The suite from the Three Penny Opera came into being the result of a strange collaboration of Bertolt Brecht and Elizabeth Hauptmann, as well as Kurt Weill. It was adapted from an 18th century English ballad opera entitled The Beggar's Opera. Weill's music shows an influence of jazz and German dance music of the time, which was the winters of 1927 and 28. Well accepted in Germany and Europe, it made its American premiere on Broadway in 1933 and closed after 12 shows. Of course, the lasting legacy of the story is the song Mac the Knife. And just who is this Mac character? He is the protagonist, who is a bad guy and criminal who marries the lovely Polly Peachum, whose father did not approve, and gets McKeith arrested and sentenced to hang. With a sarcastic bent at the last minute, the Queen's messenger arrives to save him and announces that he is now Baron McKeith. There may be some basis for Polly's father's fears. The words to the popular song tells a bit more of his checkered past. Here now is the Indianapolis Chamber Orchestra, under the direction of Matthew Kramer, with Kurt Weill's suite from the Three Penny Opera.